She wants to play with the toys a while. And school's out early, and soon we'll be learning. And the lesson today is how.

Long time ago, when I was a young boy, I saw that moving mutiny on the mountain, staring my idol Madame Brambo. And I felt a yearning for that great adventure. So many nights I woke up out of a dream of blue seas, white sand, paradise birds.

love right from the beginning. Stars falling down from the sleepy lagoon, palms swaying under the moon, and we swimming out into the calm crystal sea. In that fateful night, I thought to myself, I'll do everything I can, save up every dime, and one day I'll return.

But when his drinking and lusting and his hunger for power became known to more and more people, the demands to do something about

Long time ago, when I was a young boy, I saw that moving mutiny on the mountain. Stare at my idol, Madame Rambo. And I felt a yearning for that great adventure. So many nights I woke up out of a dream of blue seas, white sand, paradise birds, butterflies.

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In that fateful night, I thought to myself, I'll do everything I can, save up every dime, and one day I'll return, come back home to you.

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I keep my eyes wide open all the time. I keep the ends out for the tie that binds. Because you're mine, I walk the line.

wild thing, I think I love you. But I wanna know for sure. So come on, hold me tight.